Pitbull featuring Neo. Give Me Everything Tonight. What a great song that is. Billy Carroll checking in. Norm's Dance Party. Thanks for listening. Here's your Shannon. Let the music play on Cruisin' 92.1.

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It's Norm's Party Hour, 70s, 80s, 90s, and today. Cruising 92.1. 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

0: after hit. 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
2: With who?
1: The girl next door, you know? I don't know what to do.
2: Said it wasn't you.

for the rest of this Thursday evening. Mostly clear, down to 59. Haven't had 50s in a while. Friday, partly sunny, 83. Friday night, partly cloudy, 60. Saturday, sunny and 82. For weather, WVLT.com, it's 72.

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1: It has been forever. How you doing, Fryer?
0: I'm doing wonderful.
1: And how is Mrs. Fryer?
0: She is doing great.
1: Awesome. Listen, you got to bring her down to see us. We are really close by, right? We're only right near Cowtown Rodeo, right in Piles Grove, New Jersey. We're open 7 days a week. We do lunches, pizza. Mrs. Fryer loves pizza, right?
0: That's right.
1: Dude, so we do pizza Thursday nights, Friday nights, all day Saturday and Sunday, wood fired. I think she'll love it.
0: Oh, the pizza's out of this world. I know.
1: And then we do open mic nights, and you got that cowbell, right?
0: I got the cowbell.
1: Bring the cowbell down. You and I can do a song together. We do live music every Saturday night, and we're, like I say, we're really close by. We're open 7 days a week and right here in Piles Grove, New Jersey.
0: What is the address?
1: It is

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0: everyone. This is your Action News reporter with all the news that is news across the nation on the scene at the supermarket. There seems to have been some disturbance here. Pardon me, sir. Did you see what happened?
1: Yeah, I did. I was standing over there by the tomatoes, and here he come, running through the pole beans, through the fruits and vegetables, naked as a jaybird. And I hollered over to Ethel. I said, "Don't look, Ethel." And it's too late. She'd already been incensed.

0: sir. 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
1: Yeah, Dave. 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Just come streaking around the grease right there. Didn't have nothing on but a smile. I looked in there, and Ethel was getting her cold drink. I hollered, "Don't look, Ethel!" 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She'd already been mooned. Flashed her right there in front of the shop. 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
2: He ain't rude.
1: Boogity, boogity.
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1: 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Here it come, right out of the cheap seats. Dribbling. Right down the middle of the court. 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Made a hook shot and got out through the concession stand. 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She'd already got a free shot. 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
4: 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We're only right near Cowtown Rodeo, right in Piles Grove, New Jersey. 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We do lunches, pizza. Mrs. Fryer loves pizza, right?
3: That's right.
4: 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I think she'll love it.
3: Oh, the pizza's out of this world. I know.
4: And then we do open mic nights, and you got that cowbell, right?
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0: 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The Golden Palace, located 2623 South Delsey Drive in Vineland. 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

0: Because I'm stuck on you, I'm gonna stick like glue. Yeah, yeah.
1: Hey, it's Scott from the Auburn Road Vineyard and Winery. Haven't seen you in years.
2: It has been forever. How you doing, Fryer?
1: I'm doing wonderful.
2: And how is Mrs. Fryer?
1: She is doing great.
2: Awesome. Listen, you got to bring her down to see us. We are really close by, right? We're only right near Cowtown Rodeo, right in Piles Grove, New Jersey. We're open 7 days a week. We do lunches, pizza. Mrs. Fryer loves pizza, right?
1: That's right.
2: Dude, so we do pizza Thursday nights, Friday nights, all day Saturday and Sunday, wood-fired. I think she'll love it.
1: Oh, the pizza's out of this world. I know.
2: And then we do open mic nights, and you got that cowbell, right?
1: I got the cowbell.
2: Bring the cowbell down. You and I can do a song together. We do live music every Saturday night, and we're, like I say, we're really close by. We're open 7 days a week and right here in Piles Grove, New Jersey.
1: What is the address?
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born and raised down in Alabama on a farm way back up in the woods. I was so ragged that folks used to call me Patches. Papa used to tease me about it, 'cause deep down inside he was hurt 'cause he'd done all he could.

beautiful weekend on its way. Partly sunny today, high 83. Tonight, partly cloudy, a low of 60. Saturday, sunshine, high 82. Sunday, sunny, high 87. 54 right now at the station playing the greatest hits of all time. And, you know, it's a summertime weekend. Yeah. Down at the shore. 2.1, the Friar. Banana splits. Summer in July at the weekend. Oh, yeah. 6 months to real Christmas.

Yeah, Christmas in July. Uh-huh. Yeah, that's beautiful. Wildwood, they got the Christmas parade. Ocean City night in Venice. In the summertime, Mungo Jerry.

And we started this off with a Christmas song. It is Christmas in July. 6 months to Christmas. Can you believe that? And it's going to be a gorgeous, gorgeous weekend no matter what you're doing. And if you'd like to go to the movies, the Delsey Drive-In is the place to go because it'll just be gorgeous. So on screen one, The Odyssey single feature due to the length of the film. And on screen two, Mona and Toy Story 5. Remember, to get your tickets for the Delsey Drive-In, you have to go to their website. You can't just show up. Go to the website, order your tickets, order your food, and go see a great movie outside. And this weekend will be the weekend to do that. Best weekend of the summer. Phillies Yankees tonight, 6:45. It's on Apple TV. Why they do that, I don't know. Apple has to make money, I guess. Union versus Seattle tomorrow at 7:30. And Tuesday, Eagles players report to camp. Wednesday is the first day of training camp. How about that? Let the football begin.

0: News you can use. And we'll be back with more stuff.
1: AP News, I'm Marcela Sanchez. A series of explosions were heard near a military base hosting U.S. forces in northern Iraq. This came hours after the U.S. military said it had wrapped up its 13th night of strikes against Iran. The AP's Ben Thomas reports the U.S. military said the strikes aimed to degrade Iran's ability to threaten civilian and commercial ships.
2: They need more of the same.
3: President Trump Thursday saying while Iran is looking for a deal,
2: they're not ready yet. They got some evil intentions.
3: A short while later, U.S. Central Command announced the latest round of strikes, saying drone facilities, coastal surveillance, and other sites were targeted. Iranian state media reported explosions in the port city of Bandar Abbas, a critical hub for moving military supplies on the Strait of Hormuz, and Keshem Island, home to naval assets, including drone boats that can attack vessels in the strait. But Iranian state TV's also been airing footage it says shows missile launches at U.S. allies in the region. But Trump maintains,
2: they have no radar, they have no anti-aircraft, they have no nothing, other than they're mean and they're smart, and they still have some capability.
3: I'm Ben Thomas.
1: President Trump is imposing double-digit tariffs on dozens of countries today. The new tariffs come as his previous temporary 10% worldwide tariffs expired today. Officials are gathering today in Windsor, Ontario, to celebrate the opening of the new U.S.-Canada bridge over the Detroit River. The Gordie Howe International Bridge opens to traffic Monday. The celebration was supposed to be on the bridge deck with officials from both countries, but Canada said no to a joint gathering after Trump this week suddenly announced 50% tariffs on Canadian goods entering the U.S. World shares are mixed and oil prices fell. This is AP News.
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0: And it says partly sunny today, gorgeous. High 83 tonight, partly cloudy, low 60. Saturday, sunshine up to 82. Sunday, sunny, high 87. 55 at the station playing the greatest hits of all time all over the world on TuneIn.com.
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The Who. And for Gia's graduation party on Saturday, DJ Jeff.

cruising 92.1. Oh, that was for Gia. Graduation party on Saturday. Weather's going to be beautiful for her. But right now it's Friday, so we can live it up on Friday night. Cruising 92.1.

0: It's Cruising 92.1. Yeah, some Friday songs. We're getting you ready for the weekend. A lot of people headed to the shore for Christmas in July. Yeah, you know, there's a boat parade in Wildwood, and there's also a boat parade in Ocean City, New Jersey. And I'll be going to a graduation party in Vineland on Saturday afternoon, but it's going to be a great weekend. I'm headed down the beach as soon as I get off the radio today. So anyway, have a great weekend. And like I said, the weather's going to be absolutely perfect. We got to take a break, pay the bills, and we'll be right back.
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0: Yeah, me the program director? That's like making me music director. Anyway, catch him tonight, 5 o'clock. Tri-state weather. Partly sunny today, high about 83. Tonight, cloudy, 60 as a low. Saturday, sunny, high 82. And Sunday, sunny, high 87. 55 already at the station playing the greatest hits of all time. No humidity out there. It's gorgeous. Gorgeous, let me tell you. Cruising 92.1. What'd you do last Friday night, huh?

0: That's John Fogerty, rock and roll girl. We got Buffett on its way by special request, and we got a brand new sponsor here on the morning show. And I am so excited to get a new sponsor. You know, this weekend being Christmas in July, these are the perfect people to be promoting. Yeah, because it's one of the oldest companies in the country. Well, goes way back. Avon. Remember Avon? Oh, yeah. They're still around. And the ladies like them, and they make a lot of stuff for men, too. So we're glad to have them with us here on the morning show. And listen to what they're about.
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2: 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And don't forget to mention you heard us here on 92.1.
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5: Cruising 92.1, South Jersey weather.
0: Partly sunny today, high 83. Tonight, partly cloudy, low 60. Saturday, sunshine, gorgeous, high 82. Sunday, sunny, we're up to 87. And it's already 58 at the station, playing the greatest hits of all time all over the world on TuneIn.com.

0: 7:14 in the morning. A big boat weekend down the shore, that's for sure. If you're up here, want to go to the Delsey Drive-In, or anywhere, actually, in Pennsylvania, Delaware. Only one on the East Coast. Great movies playing. Great night to sit outside and watch a movie. Screen One, The Odyssey. It's a single feature because of the length of the film. It's a long one. Screen Two, Mona, and Toy Story 5. Make sure you go online, get your tickets for the movie and the food. Checking sports. Phillies were off last night. They play the Yankees tonight, 6:45, and it's on Apple TV. Union versus Seattle tomorrow at 7:30. Football. Tuesday, Eagles players arrive. Wednesday, training camp begins. Already. Six more months to Christmas. That's why it's called Christmas in July. That's this weekend. Yeah, we got some boat songs coming up. I know, you're excited, aren't you? News you can use. If I push the right button.
1: AP News, I'm Marcela Sanchez. President Trump's latest set of tariff hikes has provoked heated objections from the U.S.'s trading partners. The administration has announced extra tariffs of 10 to 12.5% on 60 countries. Trump has said the countries failed to adequately enforce a ban on goods made with forced labor. Australian Trade Minister Don Farrell has slammed them as unjustified.
2: We believe that amongst all of the countries in the world, Australia does take the issue of slavery, modern slavery, seriously, and will continue to do that.
1: The new tariffs come as Trump's previous temporary 10% worldwide tariffs expired today. Explosions were heard today near a military base hosting U.S. forces in northern Iraq, as the U.S. military said it carried out a 13th night of strikes against Iran. U.S. Central Command said the strikes aimed to degrade Iran's ability to threaten civilian and commercial ships. Residents of Madison, Wisconsin are demanding answers after a man was shot and killed by police. The AP's Donna Warder has more.
3: The police shooting of a man being arrested by officers in Madison, Wisconsin has prompted protests. And words from State Representative Francesca Hall.
4: We cannot protect a system that continues to rain harm and terror.
3: Madison Police Chief John Patterson says officers were trying to arrest a man after getting a report that someone was trying to break into parked vehicles. Patterson says the man injured an officer with a knife and that officer shot him. In cell phone video circulating on social media, three gunshots could be heard. Patterson says that's just one perspective of what happened. I'm Donna Warder.
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Christmas in July. Partly sunny today. High 83. Tonight, partly cloudy. Low 60. Saturday, sunshine. High 82. Sunday, sunny. 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

0: News Corp. Rock the boat. Rock that boat. Rock the boat. Of course, I've been talking about it and mentioning Night in Venice is this Saturday night. One of my favorite things to do tonight is my father-in-law has a boat. Ride around and look at all the decorated houses before the parade. Because the parade's a little crazy tomorrow night. I was out once with my cousin in that parade. Not in it, but watching it. It's crazy out in that bay. So, tonight's the night to relax with a boat drink, ride around, and look at all the houses decorated. That's what you do in Ocean City when we have high tide. Take a break. We'll come back. We got Beach Boys on deck.
1: 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Door prizes starting at 9 a.m. They'll have a swap meet of 50-50, and I'll be there spinning all the great car show hits, Rockies tees as well. There'll be dash plaques and trophies and a big oversized grass parking area. 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

0: That's Kid Rock all summer long. Cruising 92.1, the Fryer coming out of your radio, and it is 7:57. We'll take a break. We'll be back with the 8 o'clock hour. And don't forget, Pepper Paul, he's coming up at 10.
1: 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We take off at 7 p.m. and bring you timely topics. You never know. You might be one of my guests on Get Over It.
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0: I always look beautiful. And we thank... yes, Lewis.
9: Yeah, right.
0: And we have a brand new sponsor here on the morning show, Avon, and we thank them. Yeah. Yes, I use Avon products. They do make them for men, if you don't know that. Yeah. Deodorant, all kinds of things they still make for men. Avon. A old name. And, we're glad to have them with us here on Cruising 92.1. The weather forecast, that's brought to you by Dr. Steven Rasner. Nothing like live radio, right?
10: 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I'm Dr. Steve Rasner. 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
0: Partly sunny today, a gorgeous day, high 83, low humidity. Tonight, mostly cloudy, low 59. Saturday, mostly sunny, high 83. Saturday night, partly cloudy, and a low of 59. And Sunday, sunny, high 86, 61, and sunny, gorgeous degrees out.
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That's Journey. That's the live version. You hear this down the shore all the time. Mr. Rick Springfield.

0: That's the Knack, cruising 92.1. We got to check sports, news, and weather, because that's what we do around this time, and check what's playing at the Delsey Drive-In. First of all, Phillies will play the Yankees tonight, 6:45. It'll be on Apple TV. Union versus Seattle tomorrow at 7:30. And football camp for the Eagles starts on the 28th. That's Tuesday. And training camp begins Wednesday. That's your sports. What's playing at the Delsey Drive-In? On screen one, The Odyssey, single feature due to the length of the movie. And screen two, Mona and Toy Story 5. That's your movies. That's your sports. My phone's ringing off the hook. I'm live radio, folks. News you can use. We'll be back.
1: AP News, I'm Marcela Sanchez. Wisconsin community groups are calling for accountability following Wednesday's police shooting of a 38-year-old man. AP correspondent Donna Warder reports.
2: The Madison, Wisconsin community has set up a memorial of flowers and signs in the middle of the street where police on Wednesday shot and killed Corey Durrell Ruiz, a 38-year-old homeless man. Police say Ruiz had wounded an officer with a knife while resisting arrest. Madison resident Abby Smith says since she's lived in the neighborhood, there have been three police-involved shootings.
3: It's just not okay. It looked like an execution to me.
2: Mayor Satya Rhodes Conway is promising a rigorous investigation.
4: You should not lose your life as a result of an encounter with law enforcement.
2: Court records show Ruiz had been in and out of jail over the past decade. But Common Council President Sabrina Madison says he could have been anyone.
5: My first thought is, when the officer is walking away, why isn't he walking away in cuffs?
2: I'm Donna Warder.
1: Officials will be reviewing widely circulated bystander videos of the incident. However, one key perspective won't be included. Footage from the officer's body-worn cameras. That's because the city of Madison does not require its police to wear them. The Trump administration's new 10 to 12.5% tariffs on imports from 60 trading partners are now in effect. President Trump says these countries did not adequately enforce a ban on goods made with forced labor. The new tariffs kicked in just as Trump's temporary 10% worldwide tariffs expired at midnight. Forecasters say Hurricane Fausto has strengthened into a Category 2 storm in the Pacific Ocean and is expected to approach the Hawaiian Islands next week. More stories at apnews.com. This is AP News.
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0: Sunny today, high 83. Tonight, mostly cloudy, low 59. Saturday, mostly sunny, high 83. Saturday night, partly cloudy. It'll be dark and low of 59. And Sunday, sunny, high of 86. 70 at the station playing the greatest hits of all time all over the world on TuneIn.com.
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0: We have an advertiser here. They do the Ocean City Music Pier concert spots. And in August, it has just been announced, and they're going on sale, and they are on sale now. The Outlaws. Let's do a double play of the Outlaws. Like I said, you can see them at the Ocean City Music Pier.

0: Hi, this is DJ Pepperball. Tune in to me every Monday, Wednesday, Thursday, Friday, 10 a.m. to 12 noon. You will hear some pretty cool stuff and a lot of great oldies, too. 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
1: Yeah, push that button.
0: I had the other button pushed, but I didn't push that button. And you can tell by the music behind me who's in the studio.
1: Some guy?
0: Yes.

0: Rod Stewart. He's having a party.
1: Thank you very much from Ronnie Wood, myself, and all the band. We've thoroughly enjoyed it.
0: Oh, we got to party all the time. Party all the time. Eddie Murphy. Remember this one? You remember.

0: got to take care of some news you can use. And we'll be back right after this, right here on Cruisin' 92.1. Okay. News you can use. Anyway, I'm pushing the button. I'm pushing. Okay, going once.
1: AP News, I'm Marcela Sanchez. President Trump is going ahead with new double-digit tariffs on 60 U.S. trading partners, with the president saying these countries did not adequately enforce a ban on goods made with forced labor. The new tariffs kicked in just as Trump's temporary 10% worldwide tariffs expired at midnight today. A series of explosions sounded near a military base hosting U.S. forces in northern Iraq, while sirens rang out in Bahrain today. This came hours after the U.S. military said it finished its 13th night of strikes against Iran. The Trump administration has withdrawn subpoenas against three New York Times reporters. The AP's Mike Sisick reports a federal judge criticized the government for sloppy legal work.
2: Those subpoenas had sought testimony from those reporters in front of a grand jury as the government investigates what it says are leaks about the safety and security measures on Air Force One. President Donald Trump recently began using a Qatari-donated jet, a Boeing 747 that the Times reported lacks certain safety features, including anti-missile defenses.
1: Hundreds of former or retired journalists and eight press freedom groups are asking the White House Correspondents Association to stand up to the Trump administration's recent attacks on the media at its rescheduled dinner today, a dinner Trump says he'll attend. The first dinner was cut short in April when a gunman, who prosecutors say was trying to assassinate Trump, opened fire at the Washington Hilton. U.S. markets ticked modestly higher in pre-market trading, and oil prices retreated for the first time in a week, even as heavy fighting in the Middle East again threatened to slow the global flow of oil and gas. More stories at APNews.com. 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
0: Sunny today, high 83. Tonight, mostly cloudy, a low of 59. Saturday, mostly sunny, a high of 83. Saturday night, partly cloudy and a low of 59. Sunday, sunny and a high of 86. 75 already at the station playing the greatest hits of all time all over the world on TuneIn.com.
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0: And we get into our Stones. Doom and Gloom starts us off. Friday morning on the radio, I'm propounding the sound. Somebody else used to say that.

0: That's our double play of the Stones. 9:30. Had a call from Tony in Florida. Listen. He wants to hear some Joe Jackson. We'll do that after this.
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0: The weather forecast is brought to you by Doctors. Whoops, we'll do that later. I don't know, I'm getting ahead of myself. Anyway, how'd I do that? Anyway, for Tony.

I don't want to go home. Southside Johnny. But I got to go home. Pepper Paul will be coming up 10 o'clock. I'll just go to the beach. Bruce says yes. Do you hear him? Oh, those glory days.

Van the Man Mars in Cruisin' 92.1. Wow, you gotta leave soon. I won't go breaking your heart. 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GKD Elton.

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0: Partly sunny today, high 83. Tonight, mostly cloudy and a low of 59. Saturday, mostly sunny, high 83. Saturday night, partly cloudy and a low of 59. And Sunday will be sunny and a high of 85. We're already at 75. Low humidity. It's beautiful.
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0: And that'll do it for me. You take it easy, but take it. I'm out of here. Enjoy your weekend no matter what you're doing. If you're going to the Auburn Vineyard and Winery, if you're going to the beach, wherever you're going. Four Seasons, I leave you with.

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0: time for the Pepper Paul Show. 10 o'clock sharp, Monday, Wednesday, Thursday, and Friday. I'm here. I'm here with you. You're here with me. Let's get this party started. You never know what's going to happen on the Pepper Paul Show. You're going to have a lot of fun. 10 a.m. to noon every Monday, Wednesday, Thursday, and Friday. 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

yeah, that would be me, and I'm here with you. All right, how's everybody doing on this fine Friday afternoon almost? I'm telling you, the weather's nice, and we're having a good time right here on Cruisin' 92.1. Let's just zoom, zoom, zoom and get through it.

Welcome to a Friday. Wow, Friday already. It seems like it just was here, but I love it. Oh, yeah. Hey, 856-696-0092. If you have a call, a request, a dedication, and you know what time it is? Time for one fast, one slow, Elvis. Oh, yeah. Here we go. The fast one, Moody Blue. And the slow one, Angel. On Cruisin' 92.1. This is Pepper Paul hanging out with you again and again and again and again.

0: Hey, don't forget to tune in every Tuesday night at 9 o'clock sharp for all the Elvis that you can handle for a solid hour. And it's an all-request Elvis show. That means any Elvis song you ask for, I got it. And I will be playing it for you every single Tuesday night, 9 o'clock sharp. Okay, and you'll hear this.
1: Hi, I'm Katrina.
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Oh, yeah, and Steve checking in and said, the little song called Along Comes Mary. 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
9: Hey, we are back on Cruising 92.1. And this is so cool that people are calling in for all these neat requests. I just absolutely love it, love it, love it. And don't you forget it either. So, and, you know, it's weekend's coming. Saturday, we'll be at the VFW in Glassboro. And there's $10 cover charge, but it's a dance party from 6 to 9, so come join us. And all you then you can say is, I can't stop dancing.

Ah, the fabulous Kenny Jeremiah. One of his latest songs that he did, I believe that was released in 2015. Man, what a voice. Talented guy. Anyway, I missed that buddy of mine. Worked together for a long time. So, what do we got now? Okay, you asked, I'll give it to you. Our double play featured Artists of the Day, since you asked. Oh, yeah, I was sending a double play featured Artists of the Day out to Dave because he's a Big Johnny Maestro fan, and that's who our double play is. First one is when he's with the Crest, the Angels Listen In, and then when he's with the Brooklyn Bridge, Blessed in the Rain, on Cruisin' 92.1.

Susan and Sal checking in. Now, this is really cool because instead of asking for requests, their request is to send a song out to me and Lady Di. And I thought that was really sweet. Thank you, guys. Mr. Vince Gill.

0: That was nice, Susan and Sal. Thank you.
1: Thank you very much.
0: Hey, guess who checking in? The man, the myth, the legend, Mr. Billy Nisi, and his Nostalgia Nights car cruise is going to be coming up on 8/23. Mark it on your calendar at the Veterans Car Cruise. And then also a request coming up from Old Blue Eyes. No, the chairman of the board. No, I guess it's Frank Sinatra. He don't know his name.
2: 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The South Jersey Cruisers Association, Nostalgia Nights Classic Car Club, and DJ Steve Tatz invite all of our fellow cruisers to the 17th annual Salute to Our Veterans Car Cruise. The cruise will be taking place on Sunday, August 23rd at the New Jersey Veterans Memorial Home at 524 Northwest Boulevard in Vineland. 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It's also open to all motorcycles. Music will be provided by WVLT 92.1's own Steve Tatz. 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This cruise is a tribute to the veterans, and proceeds from the event are donated to the New Jersey Veterans Memorial Home. That's the Salute to Our Veterans Car Cruise at the New Jersey Veterans Memorial Home in Vineland on August 23rd. 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

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We got this place rock and roll. We got another whole hour to go. And here's one of those songs that the title of the song is not in the song. Mr. Bob Dylan, Positively 4th Street.

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1: Woohoo! Rockabilly, baby. Uh-huh. That man could sing anything, anything, I'll tell you. Hey, and then so if you tune in on Tuesday nights at 9 o'clock, you'll see that he could sing anything because I play everything he does. I love it. Hey, Vince checking in from Glendora, and he says, it's a love thing. 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

Hi there. Yeah, this is Pepper Paul. We're still hanging in with you till noontime hour. Taking some requests there, and we got some neat stuff coming up, like right now, the Q&A. It's time for Q&A. What's that? Question and answer song. The question song today is Neil Sedaka doing O'Carroll, and then there was an answer to O'Carroll by Carole King. Go figure. Isn't that cool? I love it. Here you go on Cruisin'.

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1: See, what goes around comes around. 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And while it was in the movie, Follow That Dream, then Joe from Glassboro says, play the theme.

0: Air Supply from My Lady Di. Hey, I made a rhyme. 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
2: Oh, see? Gotta write it down. And you gotta join the party. 10-day party, that is. All right. I can't wait.

Hey, guess what? DJs always find out the neatest stuff, and we found out it's David Five's birthday today. And guess what else? We're going to wish him a happy birthday. Everybody sing to David Five.

Time for the double play featured artist of the day. Here we go again with Mr. Johnny Maestro. This one's the Brooklyn Bridge first, Welcome Me Love, and backing up with the Crest, Trouble in Paradise. And here we go on Cruising 92.1. Are you ready?

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5: Looking like this, partly sunny today, 83. Tonight, mostly cloudy, 59. Saturday, mostly sunny, 83. Saturday night, partly cloudy, 59. And Sunday, sunny, 86. How about a little something by Kenny Vance and the Planetones coming your way right now and cruising?

0: Nice little medley there for you by Kenny Vance and the Planetoons. And you know what time it is now? It is time for the comedy pick of the day. You know, baseball's starting to wind down, and football's going to start up shortly. So, do you know what happens when baseball versus football? Can you tell the difference? Well, this guy, Mr. George Carlin's going to tell you all about it.
1: Like to talk a little bit about baseball and football. Starting with baseball, baseball is different from any other sport in a lot of different little ways. For instance, in most sports, you score points or you score goals. In baseball, you score runs. In most sports, the ball or the object is put in play by the offensive team. In baseball, the defense puts the ball in play, and only the defensive team is allowed to touch the ball. In fact, in baseball, if an offensive player touches the ball intentionally, he's out. Also, most sports, the team is run by a coach. In baseball, the team is run by a manager. And only in baseball does the manager or the coach have to wear the same uniform the players do. Can you picture Bill Parcells in his New York Giants uniform? Now, baseball and football are different from one another in other kind of interesting ways, I think. First of all, baseball is a 19th century pastoral game. Football is a 20th century technological struggle. Baseball is played on a diamond in a park, the baseball park. Football is played on a gridiron in a stadium, sometimes called Soldier Field or War Memorial Stadium.

0: Baseball is concerned with ups. Who's up? Are you up? I'm not up. He's up.
1: In football, the specialist comes in to kick.
0: In baseball, the specialist comes in to relieve someone.
1: In football, you receive a penalty.
0: In baseball, you make an error. Whoops.
1: Football has hitting, clipping, spearing, blocking, piling on, late hitting, unnecessary roughness, and personal fouls.
0: Baseball has the sacrifice.
1: Football is played in any kind of weather. Rain, sleet, snow, hail, mud. Can't read the numbers on the field. Can't read the yard markers. Can't read the players' numbers. The struggle will continue.
0: In baseball, if it rains, we don't come out to play. I can't come out to play. It's raining out. Baseball has a seventh inning stretch.
1: Football has the two-minute warning.
0: Baseball has no time limit. We don't know when it's going to end. We might have extra innings.
1: Football is rigidly timed, and it will end even if we have to go to sudden death.
0: In baseball, during the game in the stands, there's kind of a picnic feeling. Emotions may run high or low, but there's not that much unpleasantness.
1: In football, in the stands during the game, you can be sure that at least 27 times you were perfectly capable of taking the life of a fellow human being. Preferably a stranger. And finally, the objectives of the two games are totally different. In football, the object is for the quarterback, otherwise known as the field general, to be on target with his aerial assault, riddling the defense by hitting his receivers with deadly accuracy, in spite of the blitz, even if he has to use the shotgun. With short bullet passes and long bombs, he marches his troops into enemy territory, balancing this aerial assault with a sustained ground attack which punches holes in the forward wall of the enemy's defensive line. In baseball, the object is to go home and to be safe. I hope I'll be safe at home. Safe at home.

Thanks for hanging out with me this week. Monday, Wednesday, Thursday, Friday, 10 to 12. I'm here, Pepper Paul, having a good time with you all. And I hope you had a good time. And thanks for the request. And as I close the show, as always, and we have a parody song. You know what a parody song is? Well, of course, somebody makes a big hit record, and then somebody follows it up with making fun of it. Okay, here we go. The parody song, Beastie Boys, and the song is called Girls. And then the making fun of it song is Die Yopers, and it's called Squirrels on Cruisin' 92.1. 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

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If my calculations are correct, the future has finally arrived. Yes, it is different than we all thought. But don't worry. It just means your future hasn't been written yet. No one has. Your future is whatever you make it. So make it.

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From 1969, Motherload, and When I Die here on Cruiser 92.1 WVLT. Matt Doggy Dog here, 2:09 in the afternoon on another Friday afternoon. I get you guys ready for the weekend after dealing with all the weekend craziness at work, and you driving down to the Jersey Shore. You enjoy the Jersey Shore. Tune into the station. You know this Top Dogs Barking Man. Speaking of women, I'm here. A lot of Sixers fans are dying right now when they heard this news that LeBron James, that's right, LeBron James just signed a contract with the 76ers. He's going to end his career with the Sixers in hopes to give him an NBA championship. Play the

right, hats off to the 76ers for pulling a big move there here. Biggest sign here since Bryce Harper, and you know me, I'm a baseball fan here. What I'm also going to do tonight here, you know, we're right around the time, it's July. I'm going to do this Christmas in July here. I'm going to be playing songs that get you guys ready for thinking about Christmas here. Here's one of my favorites from Andy Williams, "The Most Wonderful Time of the Year." It certainly feels that way, especially if you're a Sixers fan on Cruiser Night 2.1. It's the

0: from 1969, that was Wynn, a.k.a. Tony Orlando, and Make Believe right here on Cruiser Night 2.1 WVLT. At 2:22. That's what I meant to say here. Another Friday afternoon, we get you ready for the weekend. And it's going to be a beautiful weekend here, especially if you're heading down to the Jersey Shore and know this top dog's barking about. Also, letting you guys know, I'll be on the air every Monday night at 9 p.m. for Back to the A's. And tomorrow, I'll be filling in for Chris Randazzo. He'll be celebrating his anniversary with his wife. So he asked me to fill in for him tomorrow from 3 to 4. Your request at 3 to 4. That's tomorrow afternoon on Cruisin' Night 2.1.
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0: It'll be partly sunny the rest of the day, i.e. free. Tonight, mostly cloudy with a hot low of 59. Tomorrow, it'll be mostly sunny, high, 83. And then tomorrow night, partly cloudy with a low of 59. But whatever any time, log on to WVLT.com. Right now, sunny skies, 80 degrees at the station, playing the soundtrack of your life and heard all the world on TuneIn.com.

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From 1958, I can never get tired of that Christmas song to my David Seville and the Chickmas. On Cruise 92.1, WBLT at 2:31 in the afternoon here. Every now and then today, I'll be playing Christmas in July here again. I know it's crazy to play Christmas in July, but hey, may do it. I mean, I could. Tony from Echo is listening. He wants me to play this one by the Joe Jeffrey Group. He wants to hear my pledge of love. So, Tony, this is your request on Cruisin' Night 2.1.

0: 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The South Jersey Cruisers Association, Nostalgia Nights Classic Car Club, and DJ Steve Tatz invite all of our fellow cruisers to the 17th annual Salute to Our Veterans Car Cruise. The cruise will be taking place on Sunday, August 23rd at the New Jersey Veterans Memorial Home at 524 Northwest Boulevard in Vineland. 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Music will be provided by WVLT 92.1's own Steve Tatz. 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This cruise is a tribute to the veterans, and proceeds from the event are donated to the New Jersey Veterans Memorial Home. That's the Salute to Our Veterans Car Cruise at the New Jersey Veterans Memorial Home in Vineland on August 23rd. Rain date, September 6th. 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

Hi, this is DJ Pepperball. Tune in to me every Monday, Wednesday, Thursday, Friday, 10 a.m. to 12 noon. You will hear some pretty cool stuff and a lot of great oldies, too, here only on...

0: From 1963, that was Darlene Love in A Marshmallow World here. A little bit of a Christmas in July here right now on yours, Cruiser 92.1 WVLT with yours truly, Matt Doty Dog. 2:52 here in the afternoon here on another Friday afternoon. I get you guys ready for the weekend here, and it's going to be a beautiful, beautiful weekend here. Perfect time to drive over to Jersey Shore, enjoy the breeze here, walking in the boardwalk, you know, all the stuff you like to do on the Jersey Shore, you know, this Top Dog's Barking Man. Got a lot more music coming up in the next hour here on Cruiser 92.1.
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0: everyone. This is the Skipper, moving my time from 11 till 2 a.m. to 8 to 11 p.m. on a Saturday evening, taking the old spot of Mike Carr, the best by far. I hope you come on in and listen to some Lost 45s with the Skipper on
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2: It'll be partly sunny the rest of the day, i.e. Tonight, mostly cloudy with a low of 59. Tomorrow will be mostly sunny, a high of 83 degrees. And then tomorrow night will be partly cloudy with a low of 59. For over at any time, log on to WBLT.com. Right now, mostly sunny, 80 degrees. 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

From 1963, those are the Drifters, and Up on the Roof here on Cruising 92.1 WVLT, 3:08 in the afternoon, hour number two of yours truly, Matt Doggy Dog here from 2 to 5 as I get you guys ready for the weekend here after a long week dealing with work, all that stuff, and dealing with your life. If you aren't driving down to the Jersey Shore right now on a Jersey Turnpike or 55 or Garden State, but wherever you're driving to the shore here, if you want to listen to great music here, tune in to yours truly, Matt Doggy Dog. I'll get you guys pumping here. And today, as I mentioned, I'll put a little Christmas in July here. Here, like this one from the Skyliners. You're my Christmas present on Cruisin' 2.1.

0: From 1967, those were the Rolling Stones and Dandelion right here on Cruising 82.1 WVLT. 3:21 in the afternoon. Of course, we're getting close to 3:21 here on a Friday afternoon when yours truly, Matt Dougie Dog, here on another Friday afternoon here. And of course, you're into movies like yours truly, and you like to go to the drive-in. Oh, this the only place we have it, is right? And here in the Delsey Drive-In, this one. And this week, it's like the same screens as last week here. If you want to see The Odyssey, that's in Screen 1. And Screen 2, you got Disney films here. We got the Moana, the live-action version, and Toy Story 5. Those are the films that are going to be coming out this weekend over at the Delsey Drive-In. 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

0: everyone. This is the Skipper, moving my time from 11 till 2 a.m. to 8 to 11 p.m. on a Saturday evening, taking the old spot of Mike Card, Best by far. 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
3: It'll be mostly cloudy tonight, low 59. Tomorrow will be mostly sunny, high 83. Tomorrow night, partly cloudy, low 59. And then Sunday will be sunny, sunny, sunny, high 86. For whatever any time, log on to WVLT.com. Right now, mostly sunny, 80 degrees at the station playing the soundtrack of your life and heard all the world on TuneIn.com.

0: see Santa Claus. You gotta believe. You just gotta believe. Come on, fellas.
1: Cruiser Night 2.1 WVLT, a nice Christmas song there. The Jackson 5, I saw Mommy kissing Santa Claus here on this Christmas in July. I was playing here today. Right, this is Matt Doggy Dog here on Cruiser Night 2.1 WVLT. I got a little ahead of myself right here. At 3:30 in the afternoon here. Okay, let's see what I'm going to do right next. Mike from Violin, he said, Matt Dog, you play an Elvis song from the early 60s? Well, I found one from 1964. I hope you like, Mike. It's called Viva Las Vegas. This is your request, Mike, on Cruiser Night 2.1.
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Michelle here. Join me for the same great music, but a brand new day and a brand new time. 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

0: From 1966, that was Eddie Floyd and Knock on Wood here on Cruiser 92.1 WVLT. This is Matt Doggy Dog here on another Friday afternoon as I get you guys ready for the weekend here. After dealing with all the stuff, all the work you've been doing all week here, you want to get away here. You're driving down to the Jersey Shore. You want to listen to great music while you're doing that here. Turn in yours truly, Matt Doggy Dog. I'll get you started here if you know this top dog's barking about here. Okay. You know, coming up in the next hour here, that's right. It's Masked Dogs Disco, triple play in four. And what I got for you tonight? Well, in honor that LeBron James just signed with, of course, the 76ers here today, we're going to be playing some Philly-style, of course, disco music here on, Madden, My Head, Sister Sledge, and, of course, Elton John's famous Philadelphia Freedom at Matt Doug's Disco Triple Play coming up at 4 o'clock on Cruiser Night 2.1.
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0: Okay, it's going to be mostly cloudy tonight, low 59. Tonight, mostly sunny, high 83. That's tomorrow, cloudy tomorrow night, low 59. And Sunday will be sunny, sunny, high 86. For over any time, log on to VLT.com right now. Mostly sunny, 80 degrees at the station, playing the soundtrack of your life and heard all the world on TuneIn.com.

furniture was stirring. Not even a mouse. In my mind.

Cruising 92.1 WBLT. That was Matt Dog's Distal Triple Play at 4. Of course, you're familiar with this one. The Philadelphia Freedom by Elton John, 1975. Night prior to that, you heard We Are Family by Sister Sledd. And I kicked off the Mad Dog's Disco Triple Play with Ain't No Stoppin' Now by McFadden and White here. Oh, that was a tremendous, especially on the day that LeBron James signs with the 76ers. Oh, that was something else here. All right, let's continue on with great music like Reflections. Just Like Romeo and Juliet from 1964 on Cruisin' 92.1.

0: 1957, Those Are the Cadillacs, and My Girlfriend, right here on Cruising 92.1 WVLT, 422 in the afternoon here. Matt Dougie Dog here on another Friday afternoon from 2 to 5 here. And let me give you some programming notes that's coming up in this. We've got Frankie V that's going to be coming up from 5 to 7. And then we got got that show from, I mentioned last week, that we're not going to be here at Super Steve here from 7 to 9 here. Well, I heard earlier in the week, they are coming in tonight from 7 to 9. So make sure you catch that. Also, programming note tomorrow, if you're looking for Chris Randazzo, he's going to be asking me to fill in for him tomorrow with your requests from 3 to 4, all requests Saturday afternoon from 3 to 4 here. That's right, I'll be filling in for Chris Randazzo tomorrow from 3 to 4 on Cruisin' 92.1.
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0: It'll be mostly cloudy tonight, low 59. Tomorrow will be mostly sunny with high 83. Tomorrow night will be partly cloudy, low 59. And then Sunday will be sunny, sunny, sunny with high 86. For whatever any time, log on to WVLT.com. Right now, mostly cloudy, 79 degrees. 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

from 1968. Those are the four tops. And Walk Away Renee here on Cruising 92.1 WVLT. Matt Doggy Dog, 4:31 in the afternoon here. I got to squeeze in for, let's see. In, oh, yes, John Franklinville, if you're listening right now, I got your request coming up. 1978, Baby Hold On by A Money on Cruising 92.1.

Well, the program director here, John at WVLT, said I, Frankie V, had to do the new promo for my own show. That could be a conspiracy on in it altogether, huh? All right, so it's a non-conspiracy and conspiracy comments in between songs here at the new Frankie V radio show, which is on Friday, 5 to 7 p.m. at WVLT 92.1 FM radio.

0: From 1972, that was the Fifth Dimension. Last night, I didn't get to sleep at all. Right here on Cruiser 92.1 WLT is Matt Doig Dog, getting close to 452. Getting close to wrapping things up to make way for Frankie V, who's coming up next on Cruiser 92.1.
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0: Mostly cloudy tonight with a low of 59. Tomorrow, mostly sunny with a high of 83. Tomorrow night, partly cloudy with a low of 59. And then Sunday will be sunny with a high 86. For weather anytime, log on to WDLT.com. Right now, mostly cloudy, 79 degrees at the station playing the soundtrack of your life. 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
0: And that's going to do it. Yours truly, Matt Doig Dog. Don't forget, I'll be filling in for Chris Randazzo tomorrow from 3 to 4. The all-request.

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1: Oh, no, I got no sense of timing today at all. No sense of timing. I got the voice, but I got no sense of timing at all.
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1: It's show number 23 going around. Show number 23, which means we just surpassed 22, which means we're still going on a path toward obscurity into the ozone layer, where all you people are too, and whatever you're doing too. I just had a ton of food I put inside my belly, so I have some energy to do this show and watch these girls.

go crazy. I cannot believe how many people are still working as pundits and truthsayers and pros and cons people about what's really going on in this country with that awful inside job thing that possibly looked like to many to be a the beginning of a shooting. That was off stage. I mean stage. They should all be put in jail, and they should all be locked up by the same judge or jury that's hearing the Jim Comey story right now. Ah, yes. Maybe that's why you had Jim Comey coming out with his shells by the seashore. Thing. Ah, we got another window coming up here, which I can't touch right away because it'll lock down the whole computer. So Jim Comey and his shells, taking one of their meme from somewhere else, and he's putting it up on the internet, and he's trying to get all kinds of disclosure and disillusion going in this country. And he's thinking the same way I am. We just have to remove him with the vote or a resignation thing or put him in impeachment one more time again. And the crazy far right wing people are trying to say that he was trying to give somebody the impression that they should shoot Donald Trump and get him out of office that way. No, he was not. He was not doing that. It was obvious what he was doing. And the Frankie B radio show continues. Ah, we got our virus window to come down. And now we will stop. We will stop our intro thing and have you come forth and tell me by RonTVRadioRon@gmail.com what you think of the inside job shooting or the real shooting or the fake shooting or whatever shooting it was or was not. Ah, so many windows coming up here. There's viruses again. I'm being slapped with viruses all over the place. It's time we go somewhat to music here on the Funky V Radio Show. I hate this song. I always will hate this song. Puts cloud clapping in there. It's almost like an Elton John song, Benny and the Jets from 1974. Yeah. On Broadway, sure, George Benson. Go ahead, do your lousy thing.

show is being recorded at this point, George Benson. It's just other clapping thing going on in the background, whatever that is, of human beings or animals or something else from the heavens, something. Alright, sorry, this is the Frankie B non-conspiracy and conspiracy show. HW Built Radio, 92.1 FM Radio. It's show number 23 because we feel like doing show number 23 as opposed to show number 1 or show number 16. Which if I was doing show number 16, I would just keep doing it over and over. I don't want to stop doing show number 69. No. I'm missing it so much in my own life. Soundtrack of your life is happening right now, all across the country and around the world.

0: Morrison was when he came into the studio, if he was going to be a real uptight guy and be drinking and falling up around the microphone and the speakers and everything else, we never knew. We were hoping he was paying attention. Well, you guys seem like you're out of it yourselves, you know? It seems like you're all over the place. 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
0: Get my jingle in here, please. Come on, jingle. Sing jingle. Hi, Jingle, do your thing, Jingle.
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Out, she goes to a different room right now, tries to still record the recording of the recording, and I stop her and I bring her back into the studio. 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Right here on the Frankie B Radio Show. And if you're looking for a new car in your life, and you'd like to have it a non-conspiracy car, you know, a car that actually floats into the air and comes down onto the gravel at the same time, well, contact me at runtvradiorun@gmail.com. All right, bring it back. It was too quick. We got to bring that back. We got to do that all over again. Aha, go ahead, fine. Right now, sir, go ahead, do your thing with your little thing about your song right there. And if you need a car in your life right now that's not a non-conspiracy car, that doesn't jump up into the sky and come back down, and you need to put some money into your pocket from your car, get a new car, we did it again. 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So if you have a car you need either to turn in the car and get a new car for, or cash, well, you contact me at Run TV Radio Run.

Hey, hold on here. Sometimes I like to break you and drive you to your knees. That's a lot of sadomasochism right there. You're not supposed to have that on this show. Maybe I'm letting you go too far. I should have cut you off a long time ago. It's the soundtrack of your life. It's a Built Radio here. 92.1 FM radio heard around the world, heard around the country, and everywhere else it's heard around, and it's not heard around too, and it gets dumped off into something else, and it becomes like selling flowers on the street here on a radio show, make some money here, which is almost impossible to do since I've been here for 500 million years paying 500 million bills. All right, Starboys, do your thing.

level on this. Is there a level on this? 12 to 8%, pretty good. You have to have levels here on a radio show, even when you're doing it live or recorded, which was what we do here. Well, nobody ever gets to hear it. Nobody ever gets to see it or feel it or anything else. Just for you, America, we make it right. Crazy little Star Wars thing doing their thing right here on the Frankie B Radio Show. That's Lou Costello. We're going to roll in because we don't take anything away just because we're conspiracy and not conspiracy. Is that right now, sir? Alright, let's say a big Yahoo thing. I got the song wrong, don't I? Stop talking. I'm going to

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And it wants to make a coffee clutch out of my show and put my show on eBay or something and buy off of it and get money and somebody get rich off of the show here, too. Is this happening inside your life? 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Well, it's happening here. This is Fridays. It's 5 to 7 p.m. right here, WVLT. I got sugar falling from the sky right now in the ceiling here in the studio. It's making my vocal cords do

Stevie Wonder, he slurs and he mispronounces words and he puts words in reverse and then forward again and east and west and it all comes out crazy just like this. It's enough of that. I never really liked the song. It has a little bit of melody, but it doesn't have enough melody to keep me listening to it. I play it for you in the WVLT listening area. That's what I do. Doing back-to-back Stevie Wonder right now here on the Frankie V Radio Show. Any requests for back-to-back stuff like assassinations and unassassinations? That'd be crazy stuff, wouldn't it be? Well, we can still pull it off here. Ron TV.

You supposedly can't see anything. So how do you know what you're really talking about to do with if you really love me? That person may not even be there. They may have sent some double stunt bike thing. You know, the stunt people are all over the place here, especially on the Frankie B radio show, which is on Friday evening, 5 to 7 p.m. right here at WBLT. Is that really going the way it should go? Yes, it is. We should do a conspiracy or non-conspiracy thing every time and get our conspiracies and our non-conspiracies things going. So this is obviously my show where I miss all the intros. My timing is way off. My birthday is way off. What I eat and drink and expect to have 12 hours of sleep is also way off.

0: nobody's ever really seen the young woman or the older woman that Rod Stewart was, you know, banking up with, and I gave him a child, a son. Child's son, he's a tall guy. I mean, really tall. You know, we don't know which woman it is. It's the same thing with Mick Jagger. We don't know either. We just don't know. It's all a part of the non-conspiracy or the conspiracy world these people are always in. Just like politics now, right? Oh, yes, their political nature. It's all messed up. It's all negative. It's hardly ever positive anymore. Even if they were doing a conspiracy and it was a positive, making us all rich, not just the 1% or so. Yes, it's about the half-hour mark here on the Frankie B Radio Show. What time is it? 31 minutes past the hour here on the Frankie B Radio Show on a Friday night. And it's always a Friday night, isn't it? Yes, we kind of bring down the music right now here on the Frankie B Radio Show. And yes, we get into our conspiracy, non-conspiracy, as a thing called Mary Trump Media is making its way through the rounds to people who listen to it, and sometimes I listen to it too, depending on how busy I am with my schedule to do with my health and everything else. And let's see what's, how much she's going into conspiracy or non-conspiracy right here. And then we have you people call up at the same time at 954-605-4427 and or hit us with a text at the same number as the text, or hit us with an email at rontvradioron@gmail.com.
1: Scott, like all of his Republican colleagues, is lying to you. The economy is in very bad shape. Gas prices are climbing by the day.
0: And the economy is in very bad shape, and that's no conspiracy at all. That's a reality right there. We have the new GDP figures that came out in the last couple of days. It says America has jumped over its GDP number in the debt ratio by at least 4 or 5% over the GDP number. They call it 104% over on GDP as a percent of 100%. And the GDP is at 15 trillion something right now. And the debt is way up there. The personal debt numbers that I hear are about 14 to 15 trillion, and the government debt about 38 trillion right now.
1: Before this illegal, unconstitutional war of choice with Iran was started, a barrel of Brent crude oil was $65. Now, as of today, May 2nd, 2026, a barrel of Brent crude oil is $113. Again, for those who don't understand basic arithmetic, hey Donald, $113 is almost twice as much as $65.
0: Yeah, because you have to look at the ratio backwards and forward. We're being paid right through the nose and through the eyebrows and through the fingernails and everything else, too. And if you're sitting on a beach right now, somewhere in the south side of the United States, you'll be listening to this between 5 and 7 p.m. right here on WVLT and also podgrabber.com. You realize that the gas price that you're paying of $4.37, which is what I'm paying too, that the gas price is significantly higher than that. It all depends on how your car processes it and how they process it at the overseas refineries too.
1: As gas prices go up, everything goes up. Food, supplies. Because, why? They have to be transported using very expensive gasoline. We're also running out of fertilizer, but that is a story for another time.
0: Who knew that about all the fertilizer reaction to this and how it figures into the gasoline prices? I didn't know about that. I mean, I'm deep into economics, so I didn't know if the fertilizer thing had any impetus into this at all. Did any of you people know about that at all, or do you call it a conspiracy or a non-conspiracy about the fertilizer? RonTVRadioRon@gmail.com.
1: Which isn't funny at all. Okay, so following the incident with an alleged gunman in the same hotel as the White House Correspondents' Dinner, Donald has been pushing relentlessly, as if he has nothing better to do, for his obscenely expensive and just plain obscene ballroom. There's now a chorus of Republican lawmakers, lawbreakers, maybe we should start calling them, who are insisting that taxpayers should cover the cost of this, even even though Donald has been telling us all along that it's going to be privately funded, also the cost of it has doubled. It was supposed to be $200.

thing has just gotten too completely out of whack. And it's a conspiracy, as it looks like to me right now, and not a non-conspiracy, because they just came out real fast after that purported attempted shooting and said, okay, let's all talk about the ballroom right now. So what do you people feel like? RonTVRadioRon@gmail.com and or 954-605-4427. Thank you. That's when we go back to the music right now, which is what we do a good deal of the time here, but we also do talk radio right here on the Frank B Radio Show. One, two, three, five, seven, nine, four. Sound like a football coach I never knew about. It only showed up on Channel 13 every once in a while.

and nobody knows what you guys are talking about right there. It's almost impossible to follow. I can reverse this right now and go back about 2 minutes and it all makes no confusion. It's all confusion. Actually, it's also confusion. Donald Trump supposedly lost a couple of days ago a ton of money on Bitcoin because Bitcoin was supposedly falling down. And I looked at the Bitcoin price, it was like 76,000, 77,000. And that was up from about a month and a half ago. So how is Donald Trump losing any money in the last couple of days on all this? Oh, it's confusing me too. It seems like it's a non-conspiracy of dysfunction going on. 954-605-4427 for RonTVRadioRon@gmail.com. Alright, now we've become very much unconfused right now. Because Daddy is so Wayne Newton that he's clean. He can't ever be doing any kind of a conspiracy at all. Do your thing.

I think Wayne Newton have a little bit more control over his own son right here. But he didn't, right? And his son, his voice sounds awfully young, like he's letting a 7-year-old right here at the Frankie B radio show. Ah, it's not coming out. Ah, okay, so say it all over about Wayne Newton all over again. Sound like a 7-year-old right here on the Frankie B radio show. I see my baby. A poetry in motion. What do I see? See, Stevie Wonder looks good.

I got a couple minutes left in the show. Well, more than a couple minutes, a few minutes left in the show. And we should probably go to another non-conspiracy and conspiracy video that's going on right now on the internet, on YouTube. Ah, first we debellish from that and detour from that and succumb ourselves from that and deal with the man on your mind. Is this about a woman? No, it's not about a woman. I don't know if it's about a man either. It could be about a dog, you know? I get into some strange stuff on music things.

Sounds like Garbage Hillbilly Music from the South of the North. Does the post office deliver to these people or not? Yeah, it's a man on your mind. A woman on your mind. Man on your mind. Got a little critter thing on your mind, right? Sneaking up and down your arm and putting venom inside you, making you die of an early age. That's right, the conspiracy and non-conspiracy side of the Frankie B Radio Show, along with 92.1 FM Radio, built radio around the world, and all their conspiracies around the world, too. There's a few more minutes left at the end of the show. So we go back to a conspiracy side right here on YouTube, and this is all about Amy Winehouse, who supposedly died of a alcohol overdose. So let's see what this video says. No cussing, please. I don't have a dump button. No. All right, give me some of the sound right there. She's grabbing her skirt every time she sings. It's like she's very nervous, like Barry Manilow, who's always putting his hands backwards instead of forward when he sings. So it might be a non-conspiracy going on there with Amy, that she's just nervous, naturally nervous. What do you think? 954-605-4427. Carry on. I go to a close-up, medium close-up shot of the audience in this particular video, and everybody is out of sync with the timing of the song. Some people are clapping like they're doing a revival gospel thing, and some people are just looking straight down into the ground, which is a strange reason. You'd think you'd be looking at Amy all the time. I mean, she is a cute-looking woman, even though she was down to like 22 pounds, something to do with not enough carbohydrates going on. It's also very strange, too. As I said, it was a medium close-up of the microphone on the stage where she was singing somewhere on the face of the planet Earth, and it was just a close-up of the microphone, and it didn't have any shot of Amy whatsoever. All right, so is this all conspiracy and bad timing and everything else and just dysfunctional, or is this a conspiracy? I think it's dysfunctional, non-conspiracy, right here on the Frankie B Radio Show, of which we do. We dive into these things for you every single Friday from 5 to 7 p.m. and try to clear out the whole universe and get everything back to sanity, only on radio right here. Television, too. Where's my television set? There's no TV in here. WVLC, you've done some.

that goes back to the 1940s or 50s. Why were you guys singing like this in the 70s with these kind of lyrics? She blows my mind, says Paul McCartney. Well, he's obviously an assassinator right there, trying to get rid of every single female in the planet, around the world, inside of the United States and everything else until, okay, let me run stop, please, right here. Ah! Oh, no, it's not coming out. Right, we'll bring Paul McCartney back a couple seconds right there. All right, bring up Paul McCartney a little bit. There, good, all right. Now we have a time to bring in Little Rose with Blue Bayou. Blue Bayou, please bring in Blue Bayou right there. Oh, you're taking such a long time, Linda. What are you doing to my show?

0: Alright, that's the end of Blue Bell Yule. This is Linda Ronstadt doing the thing right there. I'm going to think of you a regular song. We got to bring in Goodbye Johnny Boy, right? Put off her music. Thank you very much. Bring up the attenuation volume so we can hear John when he comes stumbling into the show again, as he usually does. And this time, I'm going to stomp on him. There you go, John. Right on top of your head. Take your ears back, too. You got big ears there, John. And those glasses are like 1925 or something. Right? They're not stylish, the glasses, John. You're a good-looking man, but it just doesn't work. Look at that. Snap your head so you can only think one way. Got right on your ventricle aorta thing right there in your neck. We got them just where we need them right now. John here on the radio show. Tell us if we're fired or if we're hired.
1: I will say goodbye first. Goodbye first.
0: No! I just want to vomit. I need to vomit somewhere along the line. Get all of my high-thinking conservatism out of me and my high-thinking liberalism out of me, too, so I can face this calamity and this glorious episode of a disaster that keeps on happening every time I do a show. And John came coming in and firing us. How do you get the money out of us if you keep firing us? I don't know. Well, here on YouTube right there, they got a picture of, supposedly a picture of Don Mattingly at 64, finally reveals something about coaching.

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7: I just don't understand it myself. 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Bring it down the other way. 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
7: Yes, I don't understand it. Who's got something against Don Mattingly, as I talked about at the end of the first hour of this show, number 23? I talked about it on YouTube. Is somebody putting a picture of like a 75, 76, 81-year-old person on the Don Mattingly video, right? And he's supposed to be like 64 years of age. He's actually three under me. So who's got something against Don Mattingly? I don't get it. He's supposed to be a love person in all of baseball and everything else. I don't want to know what you girls want to know about. No, we're talking about something else here on the Frankie B Radio Show, of a conspiracy or a non-conspiracy against Don Mattingly. Somebody has something against the New York Yankees in the 90s. That's when Don Mattingly and a bunch of these other people were on the field for George

something's going on. You people give me a call or give me a ring or something right now at rontvradio@gmail.com and tell me what you think about this all going on. Somebody else other than me must know what's going on here on the show and about Don Mattingly. If not, that's like American Pie, taking American Pie down and putting it into the grinder from a David Lynch movie. And what's his name? I can't remember the other guy from Pulp Fiction. I can't remember his name, right? He's in another garbage film with, what's his name, George Clooney. It's just like garbage, complete garbage. All right. And you can also text us your thoughts on that from the Don Mattingly video and tell us whether you think it's a conspiracy or non-conspiracy at 954-605-4427. All right, girls, shut up. You're leaning forward towards me. Now you're not getting anything from me. But we're continuing on with a great song right here. It's got great melody. Oh, somebody is thumping, thumping. It's got Ringo Starr in mind right here on the Frankie V Radio Show.

you know, the orchestra is just fine on this song. Whoever put it together was a genius of the makings of sorts. And seconds and thirds and fourths. Onto a higher pendulum. Hey, this Windows Media Player thing, it's another conspiracy. I think it's a conspiracy. Every time I go to it, there's one new song on the top and everything else is the same garbage that we played over and over again, and I gotta put up with this too. Somehow I have to put up with this. I don't have enough money to bring in new music here. You all do know

It sounds like Michael Cave, the New York Yankees, and the ESP Network. That was very dark, and Michael Kay's wondering why nobody's showing up at Citi Field right now. He's not wondering why, he's reporting on it. It's all a conspiracy, Michael Kay. You know, they traded and they're bringing these new players from the New York Mets, and they were really just trying to make way for new players from their underground AAA force down here, baseball thing. That's what's going on. I know what's going on when it's going on, and I know sometimes I don't know what's going on. That's why I turn it over to you, the audience, to think about it, too. Ah, a song coming through, right. Right here in the Frankie B Radio Show, Clarence Carter.

Now that's a profoundly good song right there, the way he hits the highs and the lows. There's no conspiracy right there going on. I think it's just natural singing. But then you may vary or disagree at 954-605-4427. And if you get a car, you need to get rid of it, you need to turn it in to a dealership of your choice. I got a choice for you, right? You can also get cash for it, too. Keep in contact with me, Frankie B, right now. Ha ha. RunTV, RunGmail.com.

lousy slam. Absolutely lousy slam. And it's a plan. Terrible, terrible, terrible, terrible, terrible, terrible. Why are you only singing to women at this thing? You know, there's some plenty of men here all around the world for WVLT Radio. My reality, you're stepping into dangerous exposition there. Are we here of Quicksand? Yeah, you're in Quicksand right there. There's a song I've never played before, and I have no idea what it sounds like, only on the Frankie B Radio Show. Sammy Smith, early 1960s, do your thing.

a nice song, right? It's very good, very well done. Oh, but so sad. It sounds like Bruce Springsteen could have done that show. Right? Yeah, so Bruce Springsteen step up to the song, right? Oh, my boy. Watch me fall on the stage. Watch me fall on the stage. Here right now. What's going on right here? That's the guy selling hot dogs away from Philadelphia Stadium and Shea Stadium. That's since the team decides not to show up. Or they show up and they lose more than 50% of their games. Everybody fire, Ohio players, do your thing.

0: Ohio Players. They're playing with the whole orchestra right there. And playing with your mind, too. Ah, they're little rascals, aren't they?
1: What is all that? That sounds like planes going off on the side.
0: Ah, they're charging you for drum solos right now. It's just wonderful music, though. We got a video to go to right now as we go into conspiracies, non-conspiracies. I was trying to figure out whether or not I should play this video, which is SNY broadcaster Todd Zeal roasts 2026 New York. That's supposed to be hilarious and funny. I'll be the judge of that, and you be the judge of if you think it's funny. And or this woman who supposedly lost, how much did she lose? $500,000 on single dating scams. Which should we go on this? Let's go with the humor first to see if there's any remotely any humor here. If not, we'll go over to the scam thing. Okay, go ahead. Do your thing there, person.
2: This is kind of the pretty... My housing starts at 11:21 right now. They went on the road to play the Angels, and then by the Rockies and the Diamondbacks. They should be able to win some games, but they're pretty bad.
0: No humor so far. So far it's a scam. That's a conspiracy.
2: A lot of people are very upset about the scene. It seems that Dave Stearns has put out his support for manager Carlos Mendoza, but people are very upset. And the one thing about Dave Stearns that I noticed...
0: Okay, this is just baloney. He's setting up something like that. I want to get to the part where he's talking about the Todd Zeal doing his roasting the New York Mets. Let's
2: and,
0: see if we can get to it like
2: that. I would mention... We have a number one member, the first member of the Baseball Hub 3. His name is New Hanson 3862.
0: All right, it's not going anywhere with that. So that's a conspiracy right there. That's what you call a hook of a script, where you put it in the title of your video and you try to get people there who are thinking, I want to hear something funny about baseball because there's so much horror going on in the United States, both financially and personally. All right, let's go to the woman who supposedly lost $500 million in a dating
3: scam. Hey, guys, welcome back. Online dating scams and romance scams are becoming more common than ever. And today, we're sharing a real story that shows exactly how these dating scams happen.
0: All right. So far, it's a legitimate setup because I know this myself. I go out into the dating system, into the United States and abroad, and I can't find one dating system, not even a free one, who supposedly hooks up free people. That's not a scam, too.
3: If you watch my last episode on romance scams and dating over 50, you know how dangerous these situations truly can be. But today, we're taking it one step further.
0: Why?
3: I'm sitting down with someone who experienced this firsthand. Sue lost over $500,000 in a relationship scam. And what you're about to hear could protect you or someone you love from going through the same experience.
0: Okay, she's sitting there. She's on a medium shot. She looks like she's between 75 and 79 years of age. She has completely gray hair with a little bit of black roots on the side. And she looks like she hasn't drinking alcohol or done any smoking most of her life or all of her life. So here's more of what we're supposed to hear about this to decide if it's truly a non-conspiracy or a conspiracy going on.
3: First, Sue, I want to thank you for being here. I just want to say thank you because I know how hard this can be. And I want to thank you for your willingness to share this story. I know it's not easy. So let me start from the beginning. How did you meet this individual?
4: Well, I had been married for a long time. And when my husband had passed, he left me a letter saying he didn't want me to be alone. So when I was ready, I decided that I was going to try to date. And with this day and age, I know online dating was a thing.
3: So you met him through it.
0: Okay, the way she's looking, she's passing her eyes from right to left when she's trying. It looks like she's remembering something, which may be part of a non-conspiracy, just naturalness.
3: A dating app, and what dating app was that?
4: It was Tinder. So, I didn't know much about which app.
0: Ah, Tinder. Oh, woo. Oh, man. I didn't know it was going to be about Tinder. Oh, fake conspiracy all over the place. Let's see how she sets it up.
4: We're good. No.
3: Well, you picked a doozy. Yes, you did.
4: I obviously did.
3: So what was your first impression of this individual?
4: He seemed like a nice guy. He was a good-looking guy, had similar interests.
0: They always say he's a good-looking guy. If he's not a good-looking guy, they say he's a good-looking guy anyway because they don't want to sound mean. So this is still a natural thing. But you're talking about Tinder. It's totally a conspiracy outfit, and it's totally fake and everything else. I can't believe that.
4: Very personable, well-educated. I thought he was okay. I thought he was interesting, but, you know, I wasn't...
0: He has two different contradictions. He's kind of okay, which means he's, like, mediocrity, and he's interesting, right, at the same time. Now, you can't have two things going on like that unless he's in mood disorder, like three-quarters of Americans are now in this country.
4: It's invested at that point. Let's put it that way.
3: And if I can ask, did he approach you or did you like him first? Do you remember?
4: I honestly don't remember.
3: Okay. And it looks like his profile...
0: What do you mean you don't remember? Anybody would remember if you approached or he approached first. I can't remember. I can't believe this. I can't believe this is the biggest setup in the world. Fake. This is a fake interview. It's a conspiracy interview to try to get you to do something. I don't know what it's trying to get us to do. What do you think it's trying to get us to do? Ron, TV, radio, Ron at gmail.com and or text me at 954-605-4427. Let's hear the rest, a little bit more of this garbage made up.
3: Very much matched your profile. As far as you being a professional, he was a professional. So it seemed like a good fit for you?
4: It did. It did. There were some similarities as far as, like you said, professional, as far as likes. Seemed like a wholesome, good guy, family guy.
0: Seemed professional as far as likes. Huh? What do you mean? You like somebody who's professional, or you were snapping off likes on the button for likes because he was professional? Tell me.
4: Yeah, that's kind of what I was looking for.
3: So you're conversing with this person online.
0: There we go with the kind of stuff. This whole country is basically made up of kind of stuff. Not yeses or nos anymore. Clear, distinct answers, but kind of. Everything is kind of. He's kind of dead. What do you mean he's kind of dead?
3: And if I can ask you, how long did it take until, at least in your mind, this felt like it was something real for you?
4: Well, an unusual event happened that kind of sparked the situation for me.
0: It is kind of, yeah. Kind of sparked. Sparked is a big, big, lousy, conclusive adjective or pronoun, whatever you want to call it at this point in life. And that means sparked. Yeah, my interest really fire. Kind of sparked? That's impossible. Here, go on.
4: I had found out some very sad and hurtful things about my husband after he had passed. And I was very, very, very upset for a couple days. And this gentleman reached out to me and I said I didn't want to talk and asked why. And I said because I wasn't in the mood because I was very much hurt. He kept pushing the situation and said, look, he said, you shouldn't be alone right now. Let's FaceTime.
3: And did he FaceTime with you?
4: He did. He did. He FaceTimed with me, and he told me, look, even though I didn't want to because I told him I looked terrible, I had puffy eyes after crying all day, he said, look, I don't want you to be alone. I'll just be here with you if you want to talk.
0: That's where we're going. This is on Tinder. It's probably turned out to be a turtle or a giraffe, and that's the way it goes. People out there, you got your opinion on this one? Because my opinion, the whole thing is a setup because it's Tinder, and I've tried Tinder too. It's ugly. It's terrible. It's all fake. It's robots, AI robots, and everything else. It could have been a very good thing if the makers of it had wanted to go on a straight and narrow path, but they wanted to have fun and mess up everybody's life and get everybody thinking subconsciously terrible about everything everywhere. This is a terrible thing right here on the Frankie B Radio Show. You give me your opinion on whether it's a conspiracy or a non-conspiracy at rontvradioron@gmail.com. That's my jingle. My jingle. Jingle. Thank you, jingle.

I watched the rest of that video as I was playing you guys some music here, and it became obvious that that went so far with the guy that she lost 500K by believing something about what he was saying. Obviously, if you're on Tinder, number one, you're not going to find anybody's for real. It's going to be all AI robots all over the place. And as soon as the guy goes to music or to money at 500K or a dollar or anything, oh, yeah. You gotta be so low into the toilet to think anything was happening that was rightfully so, and actually a human being off of that point. Well, that's amazing what's going on in America right now. Andy Grant, Electric Avenue, the state of human beings between men and women, only on the Frankie B. Radio Show.

How many times can you talk about electric avenue? I mean, nobody knows what it is anyway, and you guys are repeating it 542,752 times as a top 40 music. That's not where the only used to go. Then we gotta bring on Problem Child here too. Yes, Problem Child, Michael Jackson, and he never weighed more than 117 pounds. Isn't that unusual? I don't care if you get all messed up inside the head. The fact that you don't put enough food inside your system or your food is not being processed correctly can only get you to like 115, 117 is amazing. All right, stop beating it. There you go. There you get into a slew of the music. It'd be John, 6 a.m. to 10 a.m., Monday through Friday, right here on the Pinky Bee Radio Network, because I pay money. So I own a damn place. Yes, I do.

This is so original and so beat it and everything else. How come Eddie Van Halen, or whatever his name, real name is right now? Well, it was Groucho Marx playing on this song and not Eddie Van Halen. I can't tell. I can't figure it out anymore. I think anything is possible in the possibility of possibilities. Why is he playing the same? I mean, the producer hasn't played the same notes like 3 times in a row. If he starts an improv and he's an original guy, doesn't have to worry about making off that kind of mistake. Play something original throughout the whole thing. Looking at the Scaramucci video right now on YouTube, the host of the thing has got his headphones on, and Scaramucci has nothing, no headphones on at all, which says to me he's not listening to anybody. He's looking at an AI wordplay. Right, and it looks like Elvis Presley looking into the camera too. It's all weird, but all conspiracy or non-conspiracy, here on the Frank and Dave Radio Show. Oh, I'm still here with Bob Seger, am I? No, Bob Seger's still here with me. Come over here, Bob. Drink some of this stuff I clean out my teeth with, and you'll have a clear voice from now on.

0: how you get so close to the Hollywood Nights. All the hells, yes, the hells. I've got dollar bills rolling down them for some reason or another. Bob Seger choking it all up and building himself a career off of that. Bring up those dollar bills in the 10s and 20s. And then we'll get American Greed on top of you there, Bob. What a great show that is on Channel 13, right? In the southern end of the United States. I should go to, we should go to this verse. That's for my friend in the 609 area code. He's a big Beatles fan, so I played a big Beatles song for him. I play a Paul McCartney song for him, even though it's not including all the Beatles. You think that the Beatles would have sounded like this at some point, too. Because it reminds me of Hey Jude a little bit, yeah. We downplayed a little bit. Lou Costello, 10 a.m. Monday through Friday. And we got my man, Doggy Doggy Dog, who's going on Sunday nights, too, yes. All right, we will play the video with Scaramucci coming up very soon here before the show is over. Right here, I'm the Funky Baby for you, fool.
1: Stuck inside these four walls.

0: say what ya bundled on the line. And supposedly Pete Best was playing alongside the Beatles at the same time that Mr. Ringo Starr was playing alongside them too. I've heard so many different stories, I don't even know if the Beatles were ever the Beatles. Maybe there's somebody else. Well, that's the way it goes, right? Yes. Ah, it doesn't go that way either, too. It goes the way of Vilt Radio here. Vilt Radio at 92.1 FM Radio with the worst post office in the history of post offices right down there in the southern part of Vineland. V-I-N-E-L-A-N-D. V-I-N-E-L-A-N-D. I'm turning over like I'm a top 40 music radio thing, right? Yes, okay. I kill the music there. I promised I'd play the Scaramucci video where he's talking about Trump and what all world leaders are missing about Trump. Now, let's see if he's making any sense
1: good
0: right here.
1: You know, all press is good press, could be negative or positive. Trust me, he really likes positive press. So much so that he would be, if what we were saying that he likes good and bad, that he wouldn't be going after Jimmy Kimmel and Bill Maher and Stephen Colbert with the vengeance that he goes after them.
0: So why are you saying that Mr. Trump loves positive press? Well, he's putting big negatives on all these TV hosts, including the right-wingers, too. That makes no sense. Sounds like it, well, it doesn't even sound like a conspiracy right here. Sounds like he's having a dysfunction, Mr. Scaramucci. Yeah.
1: And so he wants to silence them, and he wants to try to control them. So, but I think the key thing for your viewers and listeners...
0: Now, Trump does know that once he pushes all these people off of regular TV and network TV, they're all going to be doing podcasting. So you can't push anybody off podcasting. So this all makes no sense whatsoever. Continue on, Mr. Scaramucci.
1: With Donald Trump is the, you know, the perception of incompetence, but he's not really incompetent. Okay, so I'm gonna disagree a little bit because I've done a little bit of homework on you and listened to some of your work. He's incompetent in terms of being a true Stalin, Putin-like dictator, and he's lazy, and he can't finish things because he has attention deficit, and he has surrounded himself with less than competent loyalists. All of that I agree with.
0: Maybe they're not incompetent loyalists. Maybe they didn't want to be loyalists to begin with, huh? You think about that as a conspiracy or a non-conspiracy, which I think is pure non-conspiracy. 954-605-4427 and or email me your thoughts on this at, rontvradioron@gmail.com. Continue on, Scaramucci.
1: But there is a competence to his political instincts. There is a competence to understanding the culture war in the United States, and there is a competence to understanding his personal goal. And so let me just tell you what his personal goal is. Goal number one is I want to make money, billions. And goal number two is I want all eyes on me. I seek attention and I seek money. And if you see everything...
0: He wants all eyes on him all the time. I seek money and I seek attention. If you're seeking money, then you don't want all eyes on you all the time because people would not notice that you're scamming everybody in sight, including you're scamming yourself too. So this is like a dysfunctional video coming through, not a conspiracy video, but a dysfunctional video right here on the conspiracy, dysfunctional, and non-conspiracy, dysfunctional, and non-conspiracy show right here on the Frank B. Radio Show. Your idea, your opinion on this video again. 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Trapped by a thing called love. Holy

Why are you putting yourself down on this song? Tell her you're doing a pretty good job of staying away from this dude. Alright, calls you up and says, not along, he's not alive. You're not with it, you're not without it. Maybe you're fooling me right here. I thought you were doing a pretty good job of it. I should be so fine of me dealing with the people that are around me. On the air and off the air too, right? Yes, alright. Billy Swine coming to the end of the show.

0: he's not being honest there and he's giving it up. Holding me tight in my dreams. And holding my organ too in my dreams. Where we just heard the organ right there. And they're not coming back because they're not coming back. No. That was a Billy Swan moment right there. We can't have anything else come in because we're at the end of the show right here. Thank you, Mr. Engineer, for being so respondent and so up to it and watching them close down on themselves right here on the Frankie B Radio Show. Oh, yes. Ah, what am I saying? I'm saying that there's conspiracy and non-conspiracy is going on everywhere, all over the United States. And all over the world, too. It's like it's become a non-conspiracy and a clear conspiracy world, too. And everybody should be more happy that at least we're more confused right here on the Frankie B Radio. Oh, John's coming. He's traveling. He's gotten into a UFO. And he's coming into the UFO. And it's like gliding through the hallways now at WVLT. And the UFO is landing on the doorstep of the door here to the studio as he comes in. And we're going to give John a big old chance to say whether or not we're fired or hired. And we still pay the bill, and yet he still could fire us.
1: I will say goodbye first. Goodbye first.
0: All right, so don't take the money. Give me the money back. Give me the money back. Peel this money off of his shoulder. For some reason, he's putting the money on top of his shoulder, not putting it into his 1950s shirt as an opening in the front there that goes deep into a black hole somewhere in the universe. I carried the money back. Let's peel it off the side of his shirt. It's ripping from his shoulders down to his hip. Oh, I gotta go to his hip right now. Pull back the money right now. Now it's going below the hip. It's going into a place that only he could do at a gym and get away with it, and I could get away with it too. I don't want to grab him down there, John. All right, how are we going to pull this off again? I don't know, but we'll pull it off somehow. With your help all the time, we'll see you next week. So long, bye. Bye now, Kimosabe!
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0: All right, Steve, what song did we just dust off there?
1: One of my favorites, group out of Chicago, known as the Buckinghams, little song called Susan. How you doing, Greg?
0: I am great. You know, I do have a question for you, Steve.
1: You always scare me when you do that.
0: Well, here's the story. Didn't we say here a few weeks ago that this was going to be the farewell? A couple weeks ago, we were here. We said we weren't doing this again. So why are we here?
1: We had so much fun. We had to come and do it all over again. But really, once again, we gotta thank the general manager, Carl Hempel.
0: Yeah,
1: we had it was so nice. We had to do it twice. Right?
0: Yeah. Well, but we may not want to do it twice after tonight. You know what? I'm dangerous on this board, Steve. I think I messed up some things here. But you know, that's the good thing about radio. You can always like fake it till you make it.
1: That's right. And we're in our air chairs. Well, you have your air chair and I have mine, and we're doing it again.
0: Can I let you in on a little secret, Steve?
1: Go ahead.
0: I'm actually standing this time.
1: Yeah, you can do that, but you have a chair right there if you want to get comfortable.
0: Well, no, actually, I want to stand. I wanted to stand last time, but the monitors here were a little different. I like what's going on here now. The question is, with the monitors like this, can I do this? Can I actually hit the songs and play them? Let's see here.
2: That's not what I want to do.
1: Well, Greg, I think you should do like I do. Just don't look at them and
0: Let's
1: just try push
0: this.
1: A button.
0: See if this works. Oh, I know why. Here we go. We hit this button. Here.
1: See, this is not rehearsed.
0: I promise. Here we go. That's why the pot was down. You know this song, Steve?
1: I do. It wasn't the one I was expecting, but I know the song.
0: It's called Magic. It's Pilot 92.1 Cruising.

0: Don't forget the drum roll. Steve.
1: There, I'm right here. How you doing? We're back on the radio, and we'll see how we do with this next intro. We're not going to have any ESO issue with this one, right, Greg? you know what ESO stands for, right?
2: I really don't.
1: You ready?
2: Yeah.
1: Because you get to tease me and ask me questions. Now it's my turn.
2: Okay.
1: So ESO issue, we used to say this a lot at the Verizon store.
2: Okay.
1: ESO issue is electronic smarter than operator.
2: Well, that's true. ESO.
1: ESO issue.
2: That may be true.
1: That's so what are we going to do now, Greg?
2: Well, you know what we're going to do? We're going to do what we did before, which was a lot of fun. We're going to share memories, okay?
1: I like doing
2: so
1: that.
2: So the reason we're sharing memories, you know, and if you don't know this, I'm really sorry to share the word, but at some point here in the very near future, WVLT is going to be a little different. We're not sure what that difference is going to look like, but guys like you and I that have the gray hair that go back here to the early 90s, probably not going to hear us anymore. But you never know.
1: We don't know, but we're going to have fun while we can.
2: Oh, yeah. We're definitely going to have fun. So I'll never forget the first night that I came to this radio station in 1985. And I walked in and I was like, because I'd never been here before. And they said, here's the records. Here's this how this works, and here's how that works, and go for it. And I'm like, well, is there any kind of a playlist? Yeah, you play some from this category, from that category. There's a clock over here, and a clock in radio is basically categories of songs. You're supposed to play this category first, then this one, but there's a lot of, like, you pick-ems. And I'm going to be honest with you. The first hour I followed it, the second hour I followed it, by the third hour, it was a lot of you pick-ems.
1: So, Greg, let me ask you a question.
2: Yeah.
1: Are we following the clock tonight, or are we just doing
2: Well, there is
1: thing?
2: No clock.
1: That's right.
2: Matt, are we supposed just, to have a clock in here? There's no clock in here.
1: I don't
2: right?
1: see any clock, so no. we're just going to do our
2: yeah.
1: thing.
2: So, let's see. So, one of my best experiences was a night that I went to Six Flags Great Adventure, and I stumbled upon this by mistake back in the day. They used to have really cool concerts. You know, groups like the Monkees. They used to have Bowser and his doo-wop shows and things like that. That was in the 80s and 90s, probably more the 90s than anything. And one of my best treats was a night that I got a chance to see from Chicago, the Buckinghams. We played them to start, right, Susan?
1: Yep.
2: I got a chance to see another group called The Association with a lot of the original members. It was fantastic. And then there was this group that I knew, didn't know a lot about because they introduced them as Flo and Eddie. I'm like, well, who's Flo and who's Eddie?
1: Right.
2: And then I heard them start to sing. And I heard them sing songs like this. And, whoop, no, that's not going to be good. Let's see. Let's try this. Let's see if this works. Oh, that does not work. Let's try this. Hold on. We'll figure it out.
1: I should have never mentioned ESO, electric.
2: That's all right. No, listen, we got to figure this out as the night goes on anyway. So bear with me. This is live radio. We're going to just kind of figure it out. There we go. Okay. So maybe we do, maybe we don't. So let's see. Let's try this.
3: What song are you trying to get?
2: Oh, I got it here. How do I get it to play? If it's here, just remind me. Why is it disappearing? Hold on.
3: What song by the
2: Happy. A little interesting. There we go. Yeah, there we go. Now, how come it didn't do that before when it was over here? Let's take a listen to this one. Cruise at 92.1 FM. Flo and Eddie the Turtles. Imagine.

0: Well, I think they were happy together for many, many years. Flo and Eddie, 1967, number one song called Happy Together from Cruisin' 92.1 FM. Greg Hennis along with my good buddy, Super Steve. And Steve, if they want to chime in with a request, how do they get a hold of us?
1: So to communicate with us telephonically, you can give us a call at 856-696-0092.
0: 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We're WVLT, Steve.
1: And like I like to say, don't be a dial twister because you'll get yourself a finger blister. Let's do it. Get into kisses.
0: Here's the 81.

0: Hey, Steve.
1: I know.
0: What did we do?
1: We messed up. We're off to a good start here this evening, Greg.
0: we certainly are.
1: Hey, you can tell we didn't, like, pre-rehearse this.
0: Definitely not. Now, one of the things that made it easy to kind of confuse the songs is there was a lawsuit. They kind of said plagiarism.
1: Yeah, because if you listen to the beginning of this one, and if you paid attention to the beginning of the previous one, they sound the same.
0: They do. This is Candy and the Kisses. The other one was Martha Reeves and the Vandellas and In My Lonely Room. Here's the 81.

0: 81 Candy and the Kisses. We got it right that time. And yes, we do have the phone lines open here, 856-696-0092. And we got some requests coming in, and we appreciate it. Got to give a big shout out to the gang over at Poor Boy Palette. We got Gary, we got Shannon listening this evening. Half of those business customers for your bulk palette orders and your custom palette orders, check out Poor Boy Palettes. And Greg, as we continue, I believe we got some Boss Gags coming up. Am I correct?
1: That's right. Lido Shuffle.

0: You tell her no. Tell her no. Tell her no, Steve.
1: Tell her no.
0: Tell her no.
1: No.
0: You know, my favorite part of that song is the
1: yeah, at the end.
0: Yeah, yeah, that's great.
1: Yep.
0: So I got to tell you, Steve, we are back here one more time, the Friday Night Free-for-All. And my name is Greg Hennis, and that's my good buddy, Super Steve, otherwise known as Steve...
1: Alan Ardo.
0: There you go. My good buddy. How long have I known you, Steve?
1: Greg, you know what? My wife was... We were trying to figure that out because you... I go back with you many years because you always used to do our commercials for the Verizon store.
0: Yeah, when I was in the TV biz. And pretty
1: that,
0: heavy.
1: Yes, and that goes... So help me, Greg. When did you... I'm getting old now. When did you start doing that?
0: So
1: with me?
0: With you? I would say probably in the...
1: Middle
0: 90s to the late 90s, somewhere in there.
1: Late 90s, I would have to say, because when I was there with Rod, it had to be like 98, 99,
0: And
1: we did it for, we did quite a few of them.
0: Yeah, yeah.
1: Very, very productive, too. It was nice.
0: They were fun days, and, you know, that's what you call the teeth-cutting days, the days where you kind of fake it till you make it. You still do that, Steve, fake it till you make it today?
1: I think we were doing that a little earlier.
0: Yeah, I think we're doing a lot of it.
1: But you know what? We're pushing buttons now, and we got music.
0: Yeah. Hey, I'm gonna let the listeners in on a little secret. Are you ready for this one?
1: Go ahead.
0: So we have tried very hard for three times here at the station to get something to happen, and tonight, drum roll please, we're gonna do it. So before there was WVLT, the station went by originally WDVL when it first went on the air. An AM and an FM combo, and then they changed the call letters to WKQV, and they actually had jingles. Wow, that was innovative in those days. And guess what we have, Steve?
1: You have the jingles.
0: And I think they're going to play tonight.
1: Well, let's hope. Let's try.
0: And what we're going to do, now listen, this is really primitive stuff. So we have a whole jingle package of about 6.5 minutes, so we're going to just let that baby roll a little later on. So if you're a geek... and like to record stuff like this, this is a great time to get the recording device ready because we'll announce it and we're going to just turn it up and let it go. That'll be a little bit later on. But
1: so, Greg, my question to you real quick, because I'm at... So, the jingle package, this is the KQV jingle package.
0: That's right, and we might even hear some jingles of, you know, Doug Schaub and Ted Ventresca and some other folks and... Yeah, they were interesting days.
1: So let's give the listeners from what year range would that be?
0: I'm not sure of this. My guess, this is a guess, is probably in the 83, 82 range, and I might be wrong.
1: No, I think you're right.
0: I'm guessing. I'm really guessing. Stupid.
1: I was going to guess at her about those years, too. So I'll be anxious to hear them because I haven't heard them for a while.
0: Yeah.
1: And if only we could have come up to put the icing on the cake, Greg, if we had been able to come up with the WDVL jingles.
0: Yeah, that would have been pretty special.
1: That would have been truly amazing. Yeah. But let's be happy for what we have.
0: Hey, I'm thankful. And you know what else I'm thankful for? A couple of friends. Actually, I don't even know them, but they're nice, super people. I had the pleasure just a moment ago, Steve, to talk to Carol and Luke in Bethlehem. And thank you, Carol and Luke. It is always so nice. That's what I miss about radio, talking to the people off the air. And so our phone lines are definitely open. We're going to talk. We're going to tell stories. We're going to reminisce. That's why we all have gray hair, because we've been at this a while. But the bottom line is hearing from our listeners really makes it special. And speaking of special, Luke and Carol said, hey, just play something for us. So I think we're going to play this song from Ronnie Dyson. A lot of people really like this tune. You don't hear this one too often. So we're going to dust it off, just like us, Steve. And we're going to Think I Tell Her. This is Ronnie Dyson. A little Friday night free-for-all. A little cruising 92.1 FM. And a little WVLT. Here we go.

0: Little Ronnie Dyson there. That brings back some memories. 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I Think I'll Tell Her on Cruisin' 92.1 WVLT.
1: 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I mean, when we were all listening to AM radio, what was the station for you?
0: Well, honestly, back when I first started really getting in the radio, I was very young, and believe it or not, radio station here in Vineland, WWBZ.
1: Really?
0: When I think about WWBZ, as a matter of fact, you had a gentleman on right after you the other night.
1: Put your headphones on so we don't step on this song.
0: That would work.
1: We'll tell the story after this one from Elton John. I used to

0: If there were ever a classic in that time period, that's probably it. Queen and David Bowie. Little Under Pressure from Queen's Greatest Hits. 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Greg and...
1: Super Steve. And I actually got my headphones on now, Greg, so we're good.
0: Yeah,
1: we're good.
0: Yeah,
1: you might not know what I'm doing, but I got this. So back to my story, right, if it's okay.
0: Sure. So, yeah, we owe you an apology. We figured out some of this technical stuff, but good job. All right, tell us the story.
1: So you asked my radio station. So the very first radio station when I was a kid had to be the Vineland radio station, WWBZ. Because you got to remember, Greg, back in the 60s, when I first got into this radio, I was very young, and all we had were transistor radios.
0: Oh.
1: You didn't have FM back then.
0: No.
1: You had AM, and you had transistor radios. So the stations back then were WWBZ and Vineland, right? And if you had a couple of Philadelphia radio stations, you could pick up.
0: And, of course, there was WMVB.
1: There was, and that was shortly thereafter.
0: 1440.
1: 1440 on the AM side, right? And then, as we got into the early 70s, we went over to... Because I was real... Yes, we had radio stations out of Philly, but I was big into the South Jersey radio stations, right? So you had MVV, 1440, and then in the early 70s, you had WDVL.
0: Yeah.
1: And you had WSNJ.
0: Yeah, 1240 and 1270.
1: Yes, and 92.1 on the FM side for... you know, DVL.
0: Mm-hmm,
1: and
0: mm-hmm.
1: What was the Bridgeton frequency again on SNJ?
0: Well, you know, the AM 1240. And then the FM was 107.7.
1: Yes, that was a powerhouse station.
0: And it's now a local low power Christian FM, Ascend FM.
1: We need to turn that station up a little bit and get a little stronger.
0: Yeah.
1: But anyhow,
0: not as powerful as the old SNJ.
1: That took up a lot of bandwidth.
0: It actually carried very far because nobody was on the adjacent channels.
1: It did. You could hear that station forever.
0: Yeah, but well down below Maryland and almost to Virginia, you could pick that puppy up.
1: 100%. I've done it, and you're exactly right.
0: Yeah.
1: But they were the stations I listened to back then, and then I got really... let me back up a couple of steps. So who I wanted to recognize, and they were actually on right after you the other night, after you got done with Steve Tatz, Warren Crescenzo.
0: Yes. I saw him here, and I didn't get a chance to say hi to him because I was in a hurry when I was done.
1: Yes.
0: But I hadn't seen him in years.
1: He's a good guy. Matter of fact, he used to be over at WWBZ, and he was kind enough to – he had a copy of their jingle package. And you know me. I'm into the radio jingles and all. And he gave me a copy of the WWBZ jingle package. But Warren's a great guy, but I had to mention him because he was on with right after you, I believe, with the other gentleman.
0: Yeah.
1: Right after you. And I heard his voice, and Warren still got that voice. He was on with Larry Leonelli, mm-hmm. if I remember correctly. And speaking of people, if you want to hit the button for the next one, this one also brings back some memories. Joe Gorgo, who used to be on this radio station with the Sunday Night Oldies Show.
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1: He was on this station back in the late 70s, and this one he played a lot. We're talking about the Bee Gees in a song called Too Much Heaven. Check this out.

0: A little Barry, little Mars, little Robin, you put them together, and what do you come up with, Steve?
1: Too much heaven, something you can't have enough of.
0: Yeah.
1: Boy, I'll tell you what, Joe Gorgo, he used to play the heck out of that song back in the day.
0: And rightfully so, it was a killer.
1: It was.
0: Speaking of killers, this one's a killer in 1975, Eagles. One of the all-time greats. Here's One of These Nights.

0: Well, Steve, so far it has been one of those really cool nights here at Cruise at 92.1 FM. Greg Henison, Super Steve. And Steve, what are we going to be doing here before this night is out? We're going to tease it, and we're going to do it eventually, I promise.
1: We got to play those jingles, because it's been forever since I've heard them.
0: They have not been on these radio airwaves in a long, long time.
1: Things have surely changed. You know, when I come in here, I was just sharing with you. Mm-hmm. When I used to come around here back in the middle 70s, Greg, we had turntables.
0: Yep.
1: Right?
0: Cart machines,
1: and believe it or not, there were still reel-to-reel tapes.
0: Bite your tongue.
1: There was reel-to-reel tapes. And now we don't do cart. We don't reel-to-reel tape, of course. No cart machines. No turntables. It's all computer.
0: Yeah, and it just kind of happens. It's a lot easier. You can do a lot more with a little thing. You used to do these things. You know, when you would go out and do your DJ gigs.
1: Oh, yeah.
0: You used to bring a lot of stuff back in the day, right?
1: Oh, yeah.
0: You were
1: tired before you got started. Now it's very easy to do. And once you figure out what buttons to push here, after the first few minutes, Greg, we got it down to a science. We're good.
0: Well, there's some tricks that Matt let me in on. I'm always looking for the yellow guy on the screen here. If I don't see the yellow guy, I got problems.
1: And as long as I put my headset on, we're good.
0: Yeah, so you don't step on the songs.
1: Yeah, that's a bad in the radio business. You don't. That's insulting when you step on the song.
0: That's the cardinal sin.
1: It is, and I take pride in not doing that, but. Greg, we got to, once again, do a couple of shout-outs here. First off, and I don't want to be redundant, but we got to give credit where credit has to be given. And you and I always say kind words about this gentleman, Carl Hempel.
0: Mr. C, thank you, Carl.
1: He let us back on again. He trusted us to come back, Greg.
0: Oh.
1: Yeah, he said, you did so nice. Come on back, do it one more time.
0: And do it twice.
1: I really appreciate him letting us come back. It's a lot of fun.
0: It is.
1: It's a lot of fun, and we're getting some listeners out there. We got Kate and Destiny over at 777 Rescue.
0: Wow.
1: You can check them out on Facebook, right?
0: Yeah.
1: And
0: where are they listening at, Steve?
1: I'm sorry?
0: I said, where are they listening at to us
1: right
0: tonight?
1: Right now, they're listening on the internet down in Virginia.
0: You're kidding.
1: No, they're actually, that's what's nice. We got 6,000 fabulous watts of power for the tri-state area here, and if you're out of the tri-state area, you can listen to this station anywhere on the World Wide Web. So we're on the air everywhere, as they used to say.
0: You don't think they're listening to us on the radio in Virginia, though? We're not that powerful.
1: No, we're not that powerful, but thank God for the internet. We're there.
0: Yeah, we certainly are.
1: Yes. And that's another amazing thing, too. Whoever fought radio stations, think about this, Greg, would go on the internet.
0: Oh, yeah. Hey, that was a big thing when that was happening in the early 2000s.
1: Yeah.
0: Late 90s, early 2000s. That was a big thing.
1: And it took off.
0: It did.
1: It did. It really did.
0: It did.
1: So soon, you're going to let me hear those jingles, right?
0: We're going to play those jingles. I would say, you know, spoiler alert, maybe the next 15 minutes.
1: I'm going to hold you to it.
0: Maybe.
1: I'm going to hold you to it.
0: But there's no more than 20.
1: There's no clock in here, so.
0: Well, there is, but it's kind of hard to see.
1: That is true.
0: Because it's not eye level. I've got to look up to see it.
1: This is true.
0: Yeah, yeah. Well, I'll tell you what we don't have to look up to see. Frankie Valli and the Four Seasons. They had a lot of great songs, didn't they, Steve?
1: They did. So many to pick from.
0: Yeah. See if you know this one, Steve. You know this one, Steve?
1: I do. Walk Like a Man. Frankie Valli and those fabulous Four Seasons on Cruisin'. 92.1 WVLT. Don't forget to give us a call. 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